Thank you, Jesus. He's gonna do it. He's gonna do it. I say he's gonna do it. Do I have a witness in the building? Won't you wave your hand? He's gonna do it before you get home tonight.

Heavenly God, we love you. 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Yes, Lord. Come on, give him your best praise. Somebody give him your best praise. Come on, give him your best praise.

0: How many here are going through something? We all are faced with something. David spoke some words, amen, that should be a source of great encouragement and hope to all of us that are going through. He said, many are the afflictions of the righteous, but the Lord delivereth him out of them all. We're going through in our homes. Can I get a witness? We're going through in our families, in our marriages, in our neighborhoods, on our jobs. But thank God that God is able to help us. Thank you. David had to encourage himself in the Lord with this testimony from 2 Samuel 22, verses 29 and 30. He said, for thou art my lamp, O Lord, and the Lord will lighten my darkness. For by thee I have run through a troop, and by my God have I leaped over a wall. I want everyone that's trusted in God for help to take courage that everything is going to be all right. God is going to lighten your darkness. And everything,
1: 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Thank you. Thank you. Thank you.

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Everything wasn't going smooth all the time, but I hear David saying, Gino, I walk through the valley. Let me know that every circumstance and situation is not gonna last always. I hear my daddy singing a little song. How many believe the Lord God will make everything all right? 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

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Somebody say, yeah, it's yeah.

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When I got ready to come on the stage, the Spirit of the Lord said, sing for her. And I said, Lord, you said sing for her, but what can I sing for her? And the Lord gave me this little verse for you. In him there is no failure.

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Christ, whoa, faith. Can I get a witness here? In him, talking to a young man right over here before we came out to say, he and his wife and his two little children, and he took his last money and came to this concert and got back there to tell me, say, on Tuesday, we're going to be set outdoors. I have not had a job in 7 months. Hallelujah. I just pulled him over in the corner and said, y'all come over here with me. Because I know somebody who owns all the houses. Bound to see now. I don't know where they're sitting, but wherever you're sitting, in him, there

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Is there anybody sitting in here ever been sick? I'm not talking about no play sick. 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I'm talking about anybody here ever been sick and got on your knees and told God about it. And God brought you through. In him, there is no

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Lady Kim Johnson in the house. It's a song about humility. Don't brag about it. Just shout about it. And then the tenors begin to holler, favor on my life. And then the altos begin to holler, I didn't do it. God did.

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1: 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This song has been an inspiration to me. It helped me go through some things, and I want to encourage you today. I know it looks rough. I know it looks tough. Listen to these words. Hang on in there. You're gonna make it. Listen to this.

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He's gonna do it. He's gonna do it. I say he's gonna do it. Do I have a witness in the building? Won't you wave your hand? He's gonna do it. Before you get home tonight,

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Yes, Lord. Yes, Lord. Come on, give him your best praise. Somebody give him your best praise. Come on, give him your best praise.

How many here are going through something? We all are faced with something. David spoke some words, amen, that should be a source of great encouragement and hope to all of us that are going through. He said, many are the afflictions of the righteous, but the Lord delivereth him out of them all. We're going through in our homes. Can I get a witness? We're going through in our families, in our marriages, in our neighborhoods, on our jobs. But thank God that God is able to help us. Thank you. David had to encourage himself in the Lord with this testimony from 2 Samuel 22, verses 29 and 30. He said, for thou art my lamp, O Lord, and the Lord will lighten my darkness. For by thee I have run through a troop, and by my God have I leaped over a wall. I want everyone that's trusted in God for help to take courage that everything is going to be all right. God is going to lighten your darkness. And everything, will be all right. Thank you.

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I can imagine in my mind being the father of 16 children. Everything wasn't going smooth all the time, but I hear David saying, Gino, I walk through the valley. Let me know that every circumstance and situation is not

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Somebody say yes. Yes!

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When I got ready to come on the stage, Spirit of the Lord said, sing for her. And I said, Lord, you said sing for her, but what can I sing for her? And the Lord gave me this little verse for you. In him there is no failure. In him there is no failure. Nothing complicated. In him there is no failure. When you go back to court, go in saying that. Christ, can I get a witness here? In him, talking to a young man right over here before we came out to say, he and his wife and his two little children, and he took his last money and came to this concert and got back there to tell me, say, on Tuesday, we're going to be set outdoors. I have not had a job in 7 months. Hallelujah. I just pulled him over in the corner and said, y'all come over here with me. Because I know somebody who owns all the houses. Bound to see now. I don't know where they're sitting, but wherever you're sitting, in him, there is no.

0: Is there anybody here? Is there anybody sitting in here ever been sick? I'm not talking about no play sick. 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I'm talking about anybody here ever been sick and got on your knees and told God about it. And God brought you through. In him.
1: In him.
0: There.

0: 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I recommend Jesus. You know why? In him, there's only victory. In him,
1: there's only victory.
0: I wish somebody would help me say it.
1: In him.

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It's a song about humility. Don't brag about it. 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
1: 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It helped me go through some things, and I want to encourage you today. I know it looks rough. I know it looks tough. Listen to these words. Hang on in there. You're gonna make it. Shh, listen to this.

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He's gonna do it. I said he's gonna do it. Do I have a witness in the building? Won't you raise your hand? He's gonna do it before you get home tonight.

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Somebody give them your best praise. 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

How many here are going through something? We all are faced with something. David spoke some words, amen, that should be a source of great encouragement and hope to all of us that are going through. He said, many are the affliction of the righteous, but the Lord delivereth him out of them all. We're going through in our homes. Can I get a witness? We're going through in our families, in our marriages, in our neighborhoods, on our job. But thank God that God is able to help us. Thank you. David had to encourage himself in the Lord with this testimony from 2 Samuel 22, verses 29 and 30. He said, for thou art my lamp, O Lord, and the Lord will lighten my darkness. For by thee I have run through a troop, and by my God have I leaped over a wall. I want everyone that's trusting in God for help to take courage that everything is going to be all right. God is going to lighten your darkness. And everything, even, will be all right. Thank you.

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1: 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When I got ready to come on the stage, the Spirit of the Lord said, sing for her. And I said, Lord, you said sing for her, but what can I sing for her? And the Lord gave me this little verse for you. 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

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In him, shh, talking to a young man right over here before we came out to say, he and his wife and his two little children, and he took his last money and came to this concert and got back there to tell me, say, on Tuesday, we're going to be set outdoors. I have not had a job in 7 months. Hallelujah. I just pulled him over in the corner and said, y'all come over here with me. Because I know somebody who owns all the houses. Bound to see now. I don't know where they're sitting, but wherever you're sitting, in him, there

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I'm talking about anybody here ever been sick and got on your knees and told God about it. And God brought you through. 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

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In him, there's only victory. 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I wish somebody would help me say it.

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Yeah. 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It's a song about humility. Don't brag about it. Just shout about it. And then the tenors begin to holler, favor on my life. And then the altos begin to holler, I didn't do it. 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
1: 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This song has been an inspiration to me. It helped me go through some things, and I want to encourage you today. I know it looks rough. I know it looks tough. Listen to these words. Hang on in there. You're gonna make it. Shh, listen to this.

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He's gonna do it. He's gonna do it. I say he's gonna do it. Do I have a witness in the building? Won't you wave your hand? He's gonna do it before you get home tonight.

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Yes, Lord. Yes, Lord. Come on, give him your best praise. Somebody give him your best praise. Come on, give him your best praise.

How many here are going through something? We all are faced with something. David spoke some words, amen, that should be a source of great encouragement and hope to all of us that are going through. He said, many are the affliction of the righteous, but the Lord delivereth him out of them all. We're going through in our homes. Can I get a witness? We're going through in our families, in our marriages, in our neighborhoods, on our job. But thank God that God is able to help us. Thank you. David had to encourage himself in the Lord with this testimony from 2 Samuel 22, verses 29 and 30. He said, for thou art my lamp, O Lord, and the Lord will lighten my darkness. For by thee I have run through a troop, and by my God have I leaped over a wall. I want everyone that's trusted in God for help to take courage that everything is going to be all right. God is going to lighten your darkness. And everything, even

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I can imagine in my mind being the father of 16 children. Everything wasn't going smooth all the time, but I hear David saying, Gino, I walk through the valley. Let me know that every circumstance and situation is not

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Somebody say yes. Yes!

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When I got ready to come on the stage, the Spirit of the Lord said, sing for her. And I said, Lord, you said sing for her, but what can I sing for her? And the Lord gave me this little verse for you. In him there is no failure.

nothing complicated. 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Christ won't fail. Can I get a witness here? In him. Shh. Talking to a young man right over here before we came out to say, he and his wife and his two little children, and he took his last money and came to this concert and got back there to tell me, say, on Tuesday, we're going to be set outdoors. I have not had a job in 7 months. Hallelujah. I just pulled him over in the corner and said, y'all come over here with me. Because I know somebody who owns all the houses. Bound to see now. I don't know where they're sitting, but wherever you're sitting, in him, there

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Is there anybody sitting in here ever been sick? I'm not talking about no play sick. I'm not talking about no sick you can run to the drugstore. I'm talking about anybody here ever been sick and got on your knees and told God about it. And God brought you through. In Him, there is no failure. In Him, let me say it something.

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I recommend Jesus. You know why? In him, there's only victory.

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I didn't do it. Lady Kim Johnson in the house. It's a song about humility. Don't brag about it. Just shout about it. And then the tenors begin to holler, favor on my life. And then the altos begin to holler, I didn't do it. God did.

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1: 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This song has been an inspiration to me. It helped me go through some things, and I want to encourage you today. I know it looks rough. I know it looks tough. Listen to these words. Hang on in there. You're gonna make it. Listen to this.

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He's gonna do it. He's gonna do it. I say he's gonna do it. Do I have a witness in the building? Won't you raise your hand? He's gonna do it before you get home tonight.

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Yes, Lord. Yes, Lord. Come on, give him your best praise. Somebody give him your best praise. Come on, give him your best praise.

How many here are going through something? We all are faced with something. David spoke some words, amen, that should be a source of great encouragement and hope to all of us that are going through. He said, many are the afflictions of the righteous, but the Lord delivereth him out of them all. We're going through in our homes. Can I get a witness? We're going through in our families, in our marriages, in our neighborhoods, on our jobs. But thank God that God is able to help us. Thank you. David had to encourage himself in the Lord with this testimony from 2 Samuel 22, verses 29 and 30. He said, for thou art my lamp, O Lord, and the Lord will lighten my darkness. For by thee I have run through a troop, and by my God have I leaped over a wall. I want everyone that's trusted in God for help to take courage that everything is going to be all right. God is going to lighten your darkness. And everything, even, woo, will be all right. Thank you. Thank you. Thank you.

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Everything wasn't going smooth all the time. But I hear David saying, Gino, I walk through the valley. Let me know that every circumstance and situation is not going to last always. I hear my daddy singing a little song. How many believe the Lord God will make everything all right? Hallelujah.

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Somebody say, yeah, it's a yeah.

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When I got ready to come on the stage, the Spirit of the Lord said, sing for her. And I said, Lord, you said sing for her, but what can I sing for her? And the Lord gave me this little verse for you. In him there is no failure.

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Christ, whoa. Can I get a witness here? In him, talking to a young man right over here before we came out to say, he and his wife and his two little children, and he took his last money and came to this concert and got back there to tell me, say, on Tuesday, we're going to be set outdoors. I have not had a job in 7 months. Hallelujah. I just pulled him over in the corner and said, y'all come over here with me. Because I know somebody who owns all the houses. Bound to see now. I don't know where they're sitting, but wherever you're sitting, in him, there is no

0: Is there anybody here? Is there anybody sitting in here ever been sick? I am not talking about no play sick. I'm not talking about no sick you can run to the drugstore. I'm talking about anybody here ever been sick and got on your knees and told God about it. And God brought you through. In him.
1: In him.
0: There.

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I recommend Jesus. You know why? In him, there's only victory.

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Please take my pride. 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

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I didn't do it. Lady Kim Johnson in the house. It's a song about humility. Don't brag about it. Just shout about it. And then the tenors begin to holler, favor on my life. And then the altos begin to holler, I didn't do it. God did.

0: That's what's up.
1: I thank God for this song. This song has been an inspiration to me. It helped me go through some things, and I want to encourage you today. I know it looks rough. I know it looks tough. Listen to these words. Hang on in there. You're gonna make it. Listen to this.

Thank you, Jesus. He's gonna do it. He's gonna do it. I say he's gonna do it. Do I have a witness in the building? Won't you wave your hand? He's gonna do it before you get home tonight.

0: Jesus.
1: Glory to God, we love you. Yes, Lord, yes, Lord. Come on, give him your best praise. Somebody give him your best praise. Come on, give him your best praise.

How many here are going through something? We all are faced with something. David spoke some words, amen, that should be a source of great encouragement and hope to all of us that are going through. He said, many are the affliction of the righteous, but the Lord delivereth him out of them all. We're going through in our homes. Can I get a witness? We're going through in our families, in our marriages, in our neighborhoods, on our jobs. But thank God that God is able to help us. Thank you. David had to encourage himself in the Lord with this testimony from 2 Samuel 22, verses 29 and 30. He said, for thou art my lamp, O Lord, and the Lord will lighten my darkness. For by thee I have run through a troop, and by my God have I leaped over a wall. I want everyone that's trusted in God for help to take courage that everything is going to be all right. God is going to lighten your darkness. And everything, even will be all right. Thank you.

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I can imagine in my mind being the father of 16 children. Everything wasn't going smooth all the time, but I hear David saying, Gino, I walk through the valley. Let me know that every circumstance and situation is not

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Somebody say yes. Yes!

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We declare he lives. He lives. He lives. Thank you, Jesus, for getting up out of the grave. Thank you, God. Hallelujah.

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When I got ready to come on the stage, the Spirit of the Lord said, sing for her. And I said, Lord, you said sing for her, but what can I sing for her? And the Lord gave me this little verse for you. In him there is no failure.

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Christ, whoa. Can I get a witness here? In him. Shh. Talking to a young man right over here before we came out to say, he and his wife and his two little children, and he took his last money and came to this concert and got back there to tell me, say, on Tuesday, we're going to be set outdoors. I have not had a job in 7 months. Hallelujah. I just pulled him over in the corner and said, y'all come over here with me. Because I know somebody who owns all the houses. Bound to see now. I don't know where they're sitting, but wherever you're sitting, in him, there is no.

0: Is there anybody here? Is there anybody sitting in here ever been sick? I'm not talking about no play sick. I'm not talking about no sick you can run to the drugstore. I'm talking about anybody here ever been sick and got on your knees and told God about it. And God brought you through. In him.
1: In him.
0: There.

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I recommend Jesus. You know why? In him, there's only victory.

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I didn't do it. Lady Kim Johnson in the house. It's a song about humility. Don't brag about it. Just shout about it. And then the tenors begin to holler, favor on my life. And then the altos begin to holler, I didn't do it. God did.

0: That's what's up.
1: I thank God for this song. This song has been an inspiration to me. It helped me go through some things, and I want to encourage you today. I know it looks rough. I know it looks tough. Listen to these words. Hang on in there. You're gonna make it. Listen to this.

Thank you, Jesus. He's gonna do it. He's gonna do it. I say he's gonna do it. Do I have a witness in the building? Won't you wave your hand? He's gonna do it before you get home tonight.

Heavenly God, we love you. Yes, Lord. Yes, Lord. Come on, give him your best praise. Somebody give him your best praise. Come on, give him your best praise.

How many here are going through something? We all are faced with something. David spoke some words, amen, that should be a source of great encouragement and hope to all of us that are going through. He said, many are the affliction of the righteous, but the Lord delivereth him out of them all. We're going through in our homes. Can I get a witness? We're going through in our families, in our marriages, in our neighborhoods, on our job. But thank God that God is able to help us. Thank you. David had to encourage himself in the Lord with this testimony from 2 Samuel 22, verses 29 and 30. He said, for thou art my lamp, O Lord, and the Lord will lighten my darkness. For by thee I have run through a troop, and by my God have I leaped over a wall. I want everyone that's trusting in God for help to take courage that everything is going to be all right. God is going to lighten your darkness. And everything, even that, will be all right. Thank you. Thank you. Thank you.

I can see my daddy walking over there by that pickup truck. I can imagine in my mind being the father of 16 children. Everything wasn't going smooth all the time. But I hear David saying, Gino, I walk through the valley. Let me know that every circumstance and situation is not going to last always. I hear my

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Somebody say, yeah, it's a yeah!

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When I got ready to come on the stage, the Spirit of the Lord said, sing for her. And I said, Lord, you said sing for her, but what can I sing for her? And the Lord gave me this little verse for you. In him there is no failure.

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Christ, oh Christ, whoa, well, hey. Can I get a witness here? In him, shh, talking to a young man right over here before we came out to say, he and his wife and his two little children, and he took his last money and came to this concert and got back there to tell me, say, on Tuesday, we're going to be set outdoors. I have not had a job in 7 months. Hallelujah. I just pulled him over in the corner and said, y'all come over here with me. Because I know somebody who owns all the houses. Bound to see now. I don't know where they're sitting, but wherever you're sitting, in him, there

0: Is there anybody here? Is there anybody sitting in here ever been sick? I'm not talking about no play sick. I'm not talking about no sick you can run to the drugstore. I'm talking about anybody here ever been sick and got on your knees and told God about it. And God brought you through. In him.
1: In him.
0: There.

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I recommend Jesus. You know why? In Him, there's only victory. In Him, there's only victory. I wish somebody would help me say it. In Him.

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Hey, don't be jealous of me, Sean. I didn't do it. Yeah. Lady Kim Johnson in the house. It's a song about humility. Don't brag about it. Just shout about it. And then the tenors begin to holler, favor on my life. And then the altos begin to holler, I didn't do it. God did.

0: That's what's up.
1: I thank God for this song. This song has been an inspiration to me. It helped me go through some things, and I want to encourage you today. I know it looks rough. I know it looks tough. Listen to these words. Hang on in there. You're gonna make it. Listen to this.

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He's gonna do it. I say he's gonna do it. Do I have a witness in the building? Won't you wave your hand? He's gonna do it before you get home tonight.

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Yes, Lord. Yes, Lord. Come on, give him your best praise. Somebody give him your best praise. Come on, give him your best praise.

0: How many here are going through something? We all are faced with something. David spoke some words, amen, that should be a source of great encouragement and hope to all of us that are going through. He said, many are the afflictions of the righteous, but the Lord delivereth him out of them all. We're going through in our homes. Can I get a witness? We're going through in our families, in our marriages, in our neighborhoods, on our jobs. But thank God that God is able to help us. Thank you. David had to encourage himself in the Lord with this testimony from 2 Samuel 22, verses 29 and 30. He said, for thou art my lamp, O Lord, and the Lord will lighten my darkness. For by thee I have run through a troop, and by my God have I leaped over a wall. I want everyone that's trusted in God for help to take courage that everything is going to be all right. God is going to lighten your darkness. And everything,
1: even, woo, will be all right. Thank you. Thank you, Jesus.

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Somebody say yes. Yes!

bring every change.

as a friend of mine in this building, and I don't really know where she's sitting. When I got ready to come on the stage, the Spirit of the Lord said, sing for her. And I said, Lord, you said sing for her, but what can I sing for her? And the Lord gave me this little verse for you. In him there is no failure.

complicated. If there is no faith, when you go back to court, go ahead and say that. Christ, oh Christ, can I get a witness here? In him, shh, talking to a young man right over here before we came out to say, he and his wife and his two little children, and he took his last money and came to this concert and got back there to tell me, say, on Tuesday, we're going to be set outdoors. I have not had a job in 7 months. Hallelujah. I just pulled him over in the corner and said, y'all come over here with me. Because I know somebody who owns all the houses. Bound to see me. I don't know where they're sitting, but wherever you're sitting, in him, there is.

0: Is there anybody here? Is there anybody sitting in here ever been sick? I'm not talking about no play sick. I'm not talking about no sick you can run to the drugstore. I'm talking about anybody here ever been sick and got on your knees and told God about it. And God brought you through. In him.
1: In him.
0: There.

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I recommend Jesus. You know why? In him, there's only victory.

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Hold me in your loving arms and make me whole. Wipe away all doubt and fear. Please take my pride. Draw me to your love. Keep me by your precious side.

Miss Betty Griffin.

Nicodemus, a ruler comes to Jesus by night to ask him, what must I do to inherit eternal life? Jesus gives no theological dissertation or exegesis. Plain, simple words, he says, you must be born again. But Nicodemus says, can I go into my mother's womb when I'm old? And Jesus says, well, that which is born of the flesh is flesh. That which is born of the water is water. But he tells him, it's a spiritual thing that you need to have happen right now. And tonight, Nicodemus is screaming from 2,000 years ago and says, it's mighty nice to be born twice. You must be born again.

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the 150th Psalm. Praise ye the Lord. Praise God in his sanctuary. Praise him in the firmament of his power. Praise him for his mighty acts. Praise him according to his excellent greatness.

0: do for you?
1: What does it do,
2: Comfort.
1: And it cheers me.

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Come on. Here we go. Here we go. Let's go. For Jesus, for Jesus. Not Jesus, not Jesus. Jesus. All right, let's do this. Eddie, you ready? All right. Hey, somebody say hey.

0: Jesus. Thank you, Jesus. And he'll carry you. Oh, yes, he will. Yes, he will.
1: Miss Betty Griffin.

Nicodemus, a ruler, comes to Jesus by night to ask him, what must I do to inherit eternal life? Jesus gives no theological dissertation or exegesis. Plain, simple words, he says, you must be born again. But Nicodemus says, can I go into my mother's womb when I'm old? And Jesus says, well, that which is born of the flesh is flesh. That which is born of the water is water. But he tells him, it's a spiritual thing that you need to have happen right now. And tonight, Nicodemus is screaming from 2,000 years ago and says, it's mighty nice to be born twice. You must be born again.

0: Praise the Lord. Saints, praise the Lord. God is good, for this is today that the Lord has made. We shall rejoice and be glad in it. Pam, why do we love God?
1: Because he first loved us.
0: Because he first loved us. Hallelujah. Welcome to the Tabernacle Trinity Hall, where I am your host, Pastor James, and
1: Pamela
0: Harold. Praise God, for God is an awesome God. How your day be today, Pam?
1: It was a good day.
0: Amen. They've been a blessed day today. Praise God. God is awesome. God, we love God because he first loved us. Guys, we pray that your day has been an awesome day as well. Praise God. Ah, hallelujah. Some days are more busy than other days, but God is the same day in, day out. Amen. Yesterday, today, and forevermore. Praise God.
1: Amen.
0: Amen. So he's worthy to be praised. Hallelujah. In the name of Jesus. So guys, Spiritual Transitioning Part 2. Amen. So we're going to talk about that. We're going to talk about when we piece these three accounts together in chronological order. What three pieces? We're talking about regeneration, expectation, and empowerment. Okay? We see a beautiful progression in how Jesus prepared his apostles for their ministry. So we're going to look at that. And we're going to just be led by the Holy Spirit. Praise God in the name of Jesus. Hallelujah. So we're going to look at the differences between John 20, Luke 24, and Acts 2. Amen. Is this because each event represents a different stage of spiritual experience? We're looking at the three accounts: regeneration, expectation, and empowerment. Praise God. And so this one is going to get a little bit into our foundational structure. Praise God. And so we're going to break things down. I'm going to just try and go along and see where I need to interject further. Praise God. Because of the foundational structure that we will be giving focus to. Amen. And I'm doing that so that I don't get ahead of myself. Amen. I'm trying not to get ahead of myself. Amen. So, John 20, 22. We're going to look at John 20, chapter 20, verse 22. We're going to be talking about regeneration. We're going to be talking about the breath of spiritual life. Okay? So, we're going to look at that. Amen. Pam, if you can read John 20, verse 22 for us, please.
1: And when he had said this, he breathed on them and said to them, receive the Holy Spirit.
0: Amen. So, the action, we're going to look at the difference, okay? Action and difference. The action, Jesus breathes on them and says, receive ye the Holy Ghost. Amen. So, this is what Jesus do with the apostles. So when that happened, they became saved. They were saved. Amen. They was regenerated. Amen. And so we're going to break this down because there's another time in the upper room when something else happens. But we need to understand that this only happens with the apostles. It does not take place with nobody else. Everybody else that comes to the Lord received the Holy Ghost at that particular time. You got to think about this. It's the Holy Spirit of God that seals us, amen, mm-hmm. that makes us to be preserved as children of God. It's the Holy Spirit that regenerates in us, but it's the blood of Jesus that we acknowledge that he had taken on our sins and he paid for our sins with his blood. Amen. Therefore, he purchased the church. Therefore, we are not ourselves, but we belong to God. Our bodies are the temple of God. Amen, Pam.
1: Amen.
0: And so he died on the cross. He went through life and he was sinless. He took on our sins, amen. And so he was on a cross, he took on our sins,

0: And we're not talking about that second death that take place in the lake that burns with fire and brimstone, which is the second resurrection, which is for the dead, not for the church. The first rapture resurrection is for the church. Amen. Praise God. And that's going to be taking place all the way through even the tribulations. Amen. And so that first 3.5 years is going to be it's from now to then, and all the way to the end is the age of the Gentiles. But the first 3.5 years is for the Gentiles. And I say all the way because we are all Gentiles. Even the Jews that come in as Christians, they are Orthodox Jews, but we are the Gentiles. This is the moment of the Gentiles, non-believers. Amen. And so you look at the definition, and to keep it simple, I could just say all the way up to the first 3.5 years, because the last 3.5 years, God is going to be dealing again with the Jews. Okay. John the Baptist preached the gospel of the kingdom, for the kingdom of God is nigh, is at hand. Repent, every one of you. Okay, we today preach the gospel of grace. Okay, Jesus Christ, our Lord and Savior. The gospel of grace is going to cease at the beginning of the second half of the tabernacle somewhere, and it's going to go back to preaching the Jews, going to go back to preaching the gospel of the kingdom, amen, which is the same thing that John the Baptist was teaching. So there has to be a saving point, since Jesus did everything that he did for us on the cross, so that we can be saved, because it's through him that we are saved, brought back into the family of God. Amen. And even those of the Old Testament, because of him, also will be able to spend eternity with the Father. Amen. Praise God. They was in a holding place, those that believed in God. And when Jesus died, he went into the underworld and he did his business there. Amen. And he come back on earth and he stayed on earth for 40 days before he was ascended. Amen. Which is, we're going to get into, we're going to talk about all of that. But today, when we are saved, 10 times out of 10, the Holy Spirit already been working on the person that God sends us to before we get them, preparing them. And so somehow we are either there planting a seed or watering the seed. Amen, Pam? Amen. But unless God introduces himself to you, me and Pam can talk to anybody until we blue in the face about God, and they will not know God until God chooses to introduce himself to them. Now, you can't go to the Son except you're sent by the Father, and you can't go back to the Father except that you go through the Son. Amen. So when we are saved, amen, we are saved being baptized in the name of the Father, the Son, and of the Holy Ghost. But sometimes the baptism comes before the baptism of the Holy Ghost. And this is what I want to get at. And sometimes baptism comes after, amen, the baptism of the Holy Ghost. Why? Because the only thing that matters is the baptism of the Holy Ghost. But because we are being obedient, and it's our first commandment, and so we have to go, and it's the commission, amen. So we have to baptize in the name of the Father and of the Son and of the Holy Ghost, saying that we believe in all three, the Father, the Son, and the Holy Ghost. Amen. Amen. Back in the time when John was preaching, people was being baptized because they knew God. They was being baptized, but God, Jesus said, he who come after me will baptize with fire. Amen. Who is Jesus Christ, our Lord and Savior. Okay. Now, it was some that, and we're going to get into that, it was some that was already baptized, but they wasn't baptized in the name of Jesus because they had not yet heard about the Holy Ghost. They had not yet heard about Jesus Christ, our Lord and Savior, but they knew about the kingdom of God. Amen. Praise God. The people that was baptized by John the Baptist. And then it was a time, too, when Peter was able to go to the centurion home and preach to them about the gospel, and they were saved. They received it, the Holy Ghost, and then the baptismal came after. So my point is this. Baptismal of water does not save. But the baptismal of the Holy Spirit does. And so here we see that Jesus breathes on them and says, receive ye the Holy Ghost. So within them, they had received the Holy Ghost. Amen. And so in order to be saved, you have to have received the Holy Ghost. Okay. So there are many people who are baptized and are not saved. And if you're saved by receiving the Holy Ghost, you still won't be baptized, because it's the commandment of God. Amen. But you're saved at the time of conversion. That's when you receive the Holy Ghost. Then, and you receive whatever you need in order to perform the things that are of God, because we are called into the ministry of reconciliation. Praise God. And so let me go to Corinthians. So I'm breaking something down because it need be broken down. Praise God. So I'm going to go to Corinthians, 2 Corinthians. I mean, 1 Corinthians. Okay, chapter 5, verse 17. Therefore, if any man be in Christ, he is a new creature. Old things are passed away. Behold, all things are become new. And all things are of God, who hath reconciled us to himself by Jesus Christ, and hath given to us the ministry of reconciliation. Okay, so when we are saved, we are empowered with everything that we need for the ministry of reconciliation. And we are given our spiritual gift depending on where we are and what is needed in the area that we are, that God is calling us to in the church. The Holy Spirit gives us the gift that we need in order to take care, to occupy that vocation, that spiritual gift. But that spiritual gift needs to be matured in us. But we also have to be matured first spiritually. Amen. And so by us becoming mature spiritually, then we are becoming to the point where we are mature enough now to begin to understand things like spiritual gift. But we are able to go out and testify of our conversion from the moment that we give our life unto the Lord. Amen. And to do it successfully, because we are given the power of the Holy Ghost then. Back in the Old Testament, not the Old Testament, but the New Testament, even the Old Testament, there was the utterance, amen, when people got together, certain people got together, and they would begin to prophesy in the name of God. But in the New Testament, amen, back during the time of the early church, okay, that speaking in tongues was the evidence of people receiving the Holy Ghost, okay? It was the evidence of, so when somebody build a church today and make it, they beautify the church on the outside, it catches your attention, and it makes you want to have a peek at what is on the inside. It sparks your attention. And that what the gift, that's what the Holy Spirit speaking in utterance back during that time did, is sparked interest in those that didn't understand what was going on so that they could become, want to have an interest in becoming familiar with what is this? Amen. And so during that time, it had to be established so that we could understand the difference between receiving ye the Holy Ghost and the Holy Ghost being upon us. Amen. And then there's the baptismal of water. Okay. Now, when we are saved today, we receive the Holy Ghost, and the Holy Ghost is also upon us then. And we begin to grow in the Spirit in the things that are of God. Amen. And so that's how that works. Amen. Praise God. So the action is Jesus breathes on them and says, receive ye the Holy Ghost. And they received the Holy Ghost. The difference, this happened on the very night of resurrection. Okay? Before this moment, Jesus had not yet been glorified. And the apostles were still spiritually living under what? The old covenant framework. Okay? At that particular time, Jesus had resurrected, but he had not ascended on high yet until 40 more days. Amen. And then 10 days after he ascended, the Holy Ghost, he sent the Holy Spirit back that descended among the apostles and all the other ones that was there. But the difference is the other ones received it, the Holy Ghost, within and upon them all at one time. The apostles did not. They received ye the Holy Ghost first, but they were still living under the old covenant framework. So some things had to happen. Amen. Some things had to happen. So the old covenant is the covenant God established it with Israel through Moses at Sinai. Exodus, we can read Exodus 19 through 24. Amen. Its framework includes, let's talk about what is the Old Testament. What is the framework of the Old Testament? The law of Moses. Commandments govern Israel's worship, morality, sacrifices, purity, and community life. The temple / tabernacle, God's covenant presence, was associated with a particular sacred place. Today, we are the tabernacle. Today, the law is written upon the tables of our hearts that God, he removes the heart of stone and gives us a heart of flesh. Priests and sacrifices, we're still talking about the Old Testament framework. Priests represented Israel before God, and sacrifices dealt with sin and ritual uncleanness. Well, our high priest is Jesus Christ, our Lord and Savior, today under the new covenant, and he died on the cross once and for all for our sins so that we can be cleansed, washed, made white as snow. Amen. That we can have a renewed mind and we can have a clean heart, and we are empowered to do that because at the time of conversion, we not only have the Holy Spirit within, but we have the Holy Spirit upon us. Amen. And so some people do come up out of baptismal speaking in tongues. Amen. And so people, they confuse that. But here's the thing. You're saved before your baptismal. And you can only be saved by the blood, and you're only empowered by the Holy Spirit because, again, if God doesn't introduce himself to you, then how does he do that? Through the Holy Spirit. And so when you determine in your mind that you're going to take on the Lord Jesus Christ as your Lord and Savior, then right at that moment, the Holy Spirit seals you and empowers you and dwell upon you at that moment. Amen. At that moment. And it doesn't mean that you won't speak in tongues later on, and it doesn't mean that you will speak in tongues later on. But when you start talking about that now, we're talking about, let's move into the gift of tongues. We're not talking about the gift of tongue. We're not talking about utterance. We're talking about being empowered because you are converted from a Gentile to a Christian, to a child of God. There's two different things. We're not talking about the gift of utterance. Amen. We're not talking about the gift of interpretation. Okay, we're not talking. There's a set of rules that are in the Bible just for that. But we're talking about receiving the Holy Ghost of God. It happens instantaneously, as with everybody that was in the upper room except for the apostles. Okay, and we're going to break it down. We're going to get into that because right now they have received the Holy Ghost. So they are regenerated. Jesus blew upon them, and now they are regenerated. Amen. As Pam read, when she read John 20, chapter 20, praise God. When she read that, praise God. And so, but we got to move on because we're still talking about the old covenant framework. So, Israel, as God's covenant people, the covenant was specifically made with Israel as a nation. Okay? The new covenant, that's the covenant of grace. Okay? We're not under the covenant no more of the law that was pertaining to Israel as a nation. But even then, those who was not Israelis could still come under the Israel nation and be saved by God's covenant, as God's covenant people. We read about that starting with Abraham when the circumcision on the seventh day, he had to circumcise all the males, born males, they had to be circumcised. Even those that was not native, but if they was in his house, they had to be circumcised. We know that when they left Egypt, that some of the Egyptians also left with Israel. And they too had to come under whatever God's covenant was for Israel in order to be a part with Israel. Amen. And today we also are baptized back into the family of who? Abraham. Abraham comes from a pagan family, a Gentile. Amen. That God had chose to make a Hebrew. Praise God. And so God has chosen Abraham, and we are baptized back into the family of Abraham because of the blood of Jesus. And anybody else that want to be under the blood, it doesn't matter who you are. Amen. Praise God. So, circumcision and other covenant makers, physical signs distinguish Israel as God's covenant people. So, if I was not an Israelite, and if I wanted to be a partaker with them, then I have to make sure that I become circumcised, and that I had to circumcise my sons. I had to do as God commanded Israel to do. Praise God. And so, and we move on, still talking about the old covenant framework, expectations of a coming Messiah. The prophets promised that God would ultimately establish a renewed relationship with his people. Their mindset needed to shift from being an Old Testament covenant experience, the apostles, to a New Testament covenant experience, which is not by works, but by grace. Amen. So, praise God. So, their mindset had to change because now they know who the promise is, the Messiah. They seen him and witnessed him with their own eyes and touching or whatever it may be, who is our Lord Jesus Christ. Amen. For God so loved the world that he gave his only begotten Son, that whoever shall believe on him shall not perish, but have everlasting life. Amen. John 3:16. Amen. So now we are under the dispensation of grace, the Holy Spirit. Amen. So when we are saved, because God, Jesus sent back the Holy Spirit. So the Holy Spirit is with us. When we are converted, the Holy Spirit have already probably been working with us even before our conversion. Because our mindset has to be set right. For when he sinned, faith comes by hearing, hearing comes by the word comes by preaching. So by the time the preaching comes, you already have a sense, maybe through your mother, maybe through your father, maybe through your cousin, maybe through your sister or your brother, because you've seen change. And if you haven't seen change, because if your mother or your father or your sister, your brother or cousin or whoever know God, and if you are around them, then you will begin to know something about God too. But you have to have the Holy Spirit working in you in order to understand what has been preached to you. And so when you are saved, God judges the heart. And the Spirit of God knows the heart of man. Even the most deepest secret of God, the Holy Spirit know. Man don't know man's heart, but the Holy Spirit knows your heart. So the Holy Spirit have to already be there at your conversion. And at your conversion, you are receiving the Holy Spirit. You are acknowledging the Holy Spirit is being with you through Jesus Christ, our Lord and Savior, who died on the cross for your sins and for my sins. So the apostles, they still had to have a mindset shift from Old Testament covenant experience to New Testament covenant experience, okay? And they went through a whole lot of that too, as the apostles would even come into conversations amongst themselves about circumcision. And so it shifted from the circumcision of the flesh to the circumcision of the heart. Amen. Praise God. We can talk about that maybe in our later lesson. We're not going to get into that right now. Praise God. The meaning, when Jesus' breath breathed on them, it mirrored Genesis 2 and 7. Pam, can you read Genesis chapter 2, verse 7 for us? And I appreciate it. And I thought you was already at the book of Luke, but I'm going to turn to that. Go ahead on and read Genesis 2 and 7 when you can.
1: And the Lord God formed man of the dust of the ground and breathed into his nostril the breath of life, and man became a living being.
0: Amen. So when Jesus breathed on them, when Pam read John 20, chapter 20, verse 22, it mirrored Genesis, what you just got to read in 2 and 7, where God breathed life into Adam. This was the moment of what? New creation. And spiritual re-what? Birth. For who? The apostles. They received the Holy Spirit eternally to open their what? Minds to understand the scriptures. Amen. And we're going to read that next week. Amen. And to secure their salvation. Okay? But they did not yet have the public power to convert nations. Okay, so guys, join us here on the Tabernacle Trinity Hall, where our favorite matter, the B, is on Thursday at 7 o'clock and Monday at 6:30, where we can say to you that you are so beautiful. God bless you. Hallelujah. In the name of Jesus. Hallelujah. Pam, hold on for a minute. Praise God.

said in the 150th Psalm, praise ye the Lord. Praise God in his sanctuary. Praise him in the firmament of his power. Praise him for his mighty acts. Praise him according to his excellent greatness.